You have been listening to The City's Song, The Napoli Sessions. O Fioro Toscrefo is a 2026 collaborative world music album by the musical project Amaryllis, conceptualized and led by Italian musicians Samuel Mele and Mattia Manco. The project was founded in 2022 and it means to shine. The project blends Italian influences, particularly from the Gracchanic tradition, with Greek and Byzantine elements. It features Kelly Toma, Stelios Petrakis, Evgenia Tolli, and Eleana Papanikolopoulou. Released through Liburia Records, the project aims to create a shared musical language that bridges cultural and historical gaps across the Mediterranean.

You have been listening to the 2026 release Diyadar by the Moroccan singer Oum. 11 Songs of Love and Suffering is an upcoming world music album by Slavik. Slavik is an international music and theater project formed by two well-known duos, Serbia's Alice in Wonderland and the Cilician duo Julia Lewandowska and producer Vukaš Maluk. The songs primarily feature English lyrics combined with traditional vocal structures and body percussion or body music. The album consists of 11 tracks that blend traditional and melodic arrangements, focusing heavily on themes of emotional depth, folklore, and melancholy.

You are listening to the World Music Night, brought to you by the Concertzender. You've listened to the album Antakarana by the Three C's. Super Panela is a Franco-Spanish eight-piece band blending tropical rhythms and urban grooves into a powerful contemporary live sound. Drawing from Afro-American and Afro-Colombian musical traditions, the band develops an original, almost acoustic, post-tropical identity driven by hypnotic melodies, sharp lyrics, and bold arrangements. Let's end this night with the tropical sounds of Super Panela's latest release, Sangre Nueb, until the hour is full.

With part of the album Sangre Nueb by Super Panela, we have reached the end of this World Music Night. You can find more information on our website www.concertzender.nl. This program was produced by Benno Wormhoor, and your host of this night was Lieke van der Voort.

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I ain't got nothing.

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For over the noise, the talk, and the smoke, I'm good for a laugh, a drink, or a joke.

0: En daarmee reisden we in het paleis zomaar een eeuw terug. 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
1: I wanted the gold and I sought it. I scrabbled and mucked like a slave. Was it famine or scurvy? I fought it. I hurled my youth into a grave. I wanted the gold, and I got it. Came out with a fortune last fall. Yet somehow life's not what I thought it. And somehow the gold isn't all. No. There's the land, have you seen it? It's the cussedest land that I know. From the big, dizzy mountains that screen it to the deep, death-like valleys below. Some say God was tired when he made it. Some say it's a fine land to shun. Maybe. But there's some as would trade it for no land on earth. And I'm one. You come to get rich. That's a good reason. You feel like an exile at first. You hate it like hell for a season. And then you're worse than the worst. It grips you like some kind of sinning. It twists you from foe to a friend. It seems it's been since the beginning. It seems it will be to the end. I've stood in some mighty mouth hollow that's plumb full of hush to the brim. I've watched the big husky sun wallow in crimson and gold and grow dim. Till the moon set the pearly peaks gleaming, and the stars tumbled out neck and crop. And I've thought that I surely was dreaming, with the peace of the world piled on top. The summer no sweeter was ever, the sunshiny woods all athrill, the grayling aleap in the river, the bighorn asleep on the hill. The strong life that never knows harness, the wilds where the caribou call, the freshness, the freedom, the farness. Oh God, how I'm stuck on it all. The winter, the brightness that blinds you, the white land locked tight as a drum, the cold fear that follows and finds you, the silence that bludgeons you dumb. The snows that are older than history, the woods where the weird shadows slant, the stillness, the moonlight, the mystery. I've bade them goodbye, but I can't. There's a land where the mountains are nameless and the rivers all run God knows where. There are lives that are erring and aimless and deaths that just hang by a hair. There are hardships that nobody reckons. There are valleys unpeopled and still. There's a land, oh, how it beckons and beckons. And I want to go back, and I will. They're making my money diminish. I'm sick of the taste of champagne. Thank God when I'm skinned to a finish, I'll pike to the Yukon again. I'll fight. And you bet it's no sham fight, it's hell. But I've been there before, and it's better than this by a great sight. So me for the Yukon once more. There's gold, and it's haunting and haunting. It's luring me on as of old. Yet it isn't the gold that I'm wanting so much as just finding the gold. It's the great big broad land way up yonder. It's the forest where silence has lease. It's the beauty that thrills me with wonder. It's the stillness that fills me with peace.

Romeo, my Juliet's have been many, but now my Roman days have gone. Too many irons in the fire is worse.